from out on the island. In the back room, she was everybody's darling. But she never lost her head, even when she was given head. She says, hey, babe, take a walk on the wild side. Said, hey, babe, take a walk on the wild side. And the colored girls go, doo doo doo doo doo doo doo doo doo doo doo doo doo doo doo doo doo doo doo doo doo doo doo doo doo doo doo doo doo doo doo doo doo doo doo doo doo doo doo doo doo doo doo doo doo doo doo doo doo doo doo doo doo doo doo doo doo doo doo doo doo doo doo doo doo doo doo doo doo doo doo doo doo doo doo doo doo doo doo doo doo doo doo doo doo doo doo doo doo doo doo doo doo doo doo doo doo doo doo doo doo doo doo doo doo doo doo doo doo doo doo doo doo doo doo doo doo doo doo doo doo doo doo doo doo doo doo doo doo doo doo doo doo doo doo doo doo doo doo doo doo doo doo 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

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She's loved in seven languages. Jewels, box life, diamond nights and rubies.

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Have you come to raise the dead? Have you come here to play Jesus to the lepers in your head?

After the fourth year of being cooped up, we realized that there was no end to this. The robots started delivering the food. There was nowhere else to go. No one to complain to. No one to tell our sorrows to. The only way we would see our families would be through the square screens. Goodbye to raving. Goodbye to hearing the bass beating in our hearts. Hello, loneliness. Goodbye, compassion. After the fourth year, we gave up hope. Tin food started to taste good. Food that was freshly grown was rare, and you'd probably get it on the black market anyway. People were no longer arrested for not being vaccinated. Now they were just terminated. Everything had to be done how it had to be done. And there's nothing else that we could do.

fire, because the fire was a fire that came back alive. And four was a four that stood at the door. And three was a Hebrew, two lens, and two was a Paul, and Silas, and one.

was a ten that never got in. Then nine was a nine that came on behind. Then eight was a eight that stood at the gate. And seven was a seven that went up to heaven. And six was a six that never got fixed. And five was a five that came back alive. Then four was a four that stood at the door. Then three was a Hebrew Jew. Then two was a Paul and Silas. And one was a little

five twelve because twelve was a 12-week. A sight was an 11 was 11 of apostles. Then the 10 was a 10 that never got in. Then the 9 was a 9 that came on behind. Then the 8 was a 8 that stood at the gate. Then the 7 was a 7 that went up to heaven. 6 was a 6 that never got fixed. Then the 5 was a 5 that came back alive. Then 4 was a 4 that stood at the door. Then 3 was a Hebrew Jew. Then 2 was a Paul and Silas. And 1